0: detector.
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1: Top three scariest moments of my life.
0: Writer called 911 and the bomb squad was brought in to safely detonate the device.
1: You felt the concussion through your whole body. Just boom.
0: Police told Writer that fishermen sometimes use explosives for an easy catch. Extremely dangerous and completely illegal. For Mike Writer,
1: it took me hours just to stop shaking afterwards.
0: Jim Ryan, ABC News, Dallas.
2: Delays and cancellations hitting LaGuardia Airport in New York City today after a sinkhole opened up on one of the runways. The Port Authority confirming crews are on site to fix the hole, but airport officials warning about looming thunderstorms that could create additional delays, and they urge passengers to check on their flights with their airlines. Dave Packer, ABC News.
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10: Here's your 14 First Alert forecast. Overnight tonight, gradually drying out with lows settling down into the mid to upper 50s. Thursday looks mostly dry and cloudy. A few stray showers possible over Western Kentucky, and highs will top out in the lower 70s. Stray showers remain possible Thursday night, becoming more numerous into the overnight hours. Lows bottom out in the upper 50s to lower 60s. I'm meteorologist Michael Vecca with your 14 First Alert forecast.
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0: There's Leanne Rimes with Big Deal here on our country music Wednesday night. I'm Doyle King. We're going to spend the next couple of shows talking about new albums in country music that are coming out. I've got about five of them from Texas artists. I've got Don Williams, a posthumous album. His longtime producer, Garth Fundest, helps restore the recordings of Don Williams that they found archived. Joshua Ray Walker has a new album coming out. So does Willie Nelson. It's called Dream Chaser. Colby Acuff, the Red Clay Strays. I've got one from Rodney Crowell, Gary Stewart, and a posthumous album. Well, we're going to be talking about all of these over the next couple of nights here on my country music get together. And we'll be right back with the duo of the year crowned on Sunday night. Brooks and Dunn sing Brand New Man next.
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0: Here's Mark Chestnut with I'll Think of Something here on our country music get-together. Alt-country Texas music legends Reckless Kelly, no different than a lot of the artists and bands who first came up in the mid to late 90s, with no Spotify at your disposal, no social media to promote yourself. If you wanted to make it in music, you had to sign a deal with the devil, the record label, and often it meant signing your rights away, whether you knew it or not. So Cody Braun, Reckless Kelly's founding member and fiddle and mandolin player, said, "These songs on this album, Alternate Routes, have been part of our lives and our fans' lives for decades. Now, we didn't know we didn't own the original recordings. Re-recording them was our way of taking a little bit of that story back. Not rewriting history, just making sure that the future of these songs lives in the hands of the people who created them." Not unlike Taylor Swift did when she re-recorded all of her albums after her catalog got sold out from under her.
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0: ABC News. I'm Dave Packer. Raul Castro indicted. The U.S. Justice Department charging the 94-year-old former Cuban president over his alleged role in the 1996 shootdown of aircraft delivering humanitarian aid. Acting Attorney General Todd Blanche.
1: For the first time in nearly 70 years, senior leadership of the Cuban regime has been charged in this country, in the United States of America, for acts of violence resulting in the deaths of American citizens. Nations and their leaders cannot be permitted to target Americans.
0: Two police officers who defended the Capitol on January 6 are suing to stop the creation of President Trump's $1.8 billion anti-weaponization fund that would pay compensation to their assailants. Firefighters in Southern California battling several wildfires that have grown windy in windy and dry weather and a sinkhole opening up on the runway at New York's LaGuardia Airport. This is ABC News. A former Massachusetts Democratic powerhouse has passed away.
2: The boisterous Bostonian was the first member of Congress to voluntarily come out as gay in 1987. 2 years later, Barney Frank's House colleagues voted to reprimand him for unknowingly allowing his roommate to run a prostitution ring out of their home. Over his 16 terms in the House, Frank was a pugnacious defender of Democratic Party principles, who also occasionally challenged liberal orthodoxy. As chair of the House Financial Services Committee during the Great Recession, Frank authored key banking reforms in the bill that became known as the Dodd-Frank Act. Stephen Portnoy, ABC News, Washington.
0: A Tennessee man jailed over a social media post following conservative activist Charlie Kirk's death has been awarded $835,000 after he was jailed for more than a month before the charges were dropped. The 61-year-old retired police officer released a statement following the decision, saying he's pleased his First Amendment rights have been vindicated, looks forward to moving ahead with his family. Dave Packer, ABC News.
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9: Here's your 14 First Alert Forecast. Overnight tonight, gradually drying out with lows settling down into the mid to upper 50s. Thursday looks mostly dry and cloudy. A few stray showers possible over western Kentucky, and highs will top out in the lower 70s. Stray showers remain possible Thursday night, becoming more numerous into the overnight hours. Lows bottom out in the upper 50s to lower 60s. I'm meteorologist Michael Vecca with your 14 First Alert Forecast.
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George Strait, Conway and Loretta, Dolly Parton, and Randy Travis. 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

0: Here's Tanya doing that San Antonio stroll here on our Country Music Hump Night. I've got another Texas-sized music set coming up. Mary Chapin Carpenter's kicking that off next with I Feel Lucky.
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0: As Holly Dunn here on our Country Music Hump Night. You ready for another Texas-sized music set? The wait will be a short one, and I got Johnny Lee kicking it off right after this.
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1: ABC News, I'm Dave Packer. Cuba warning of fierce resistance to any U.S. military actions after the Justice Department unsealed an indictment against former Cuban President Raul Castro. Charged with murder after the shootdown of two civilian planes out of Florida in 1996. The nation's largest city suffering rail service disruptions.
2: Fire at a Philadelphia scrapyard prompting Amtrak to suspend operations from there to New York for a time this afternoon. It comes ahead of what's projected to be record-breaking Memorial Day travel, with 45 million Americans expected to venture at least 50 miles for the holiday.
1: ABC's Will Reeve. Two police officers who defended the U.S. Capitol during the January 6th attack are suing to stop the creation of President Trump's nearly $1.8 billion anti-weaponization fund, calling it the most brazen act of presidential corruption this century. Hundreds of flights at New York's LaGuardia canceled, hundreds more delayed after a sinkhole opened in the runway. This is ABC News. When it comes to home ownership, one gender is beginning to pull ahead.
3: Between July of 2024 and June of 2025, single Gen Z women made up 35% of all home buyers of their generation, almost double the rate of single Gen Z men. Gen Z, by the way, is typically people under the age of 29. The National Association of Realtors says single women across all generations made up a quarter of all home buyers, while single men accounted for just 11%. Even so, older generations and married couples represent the largest share overall of home buyers across the country. Sherry Preston, ABC News.
1: Tennessee officials have agreed to pay a retired police officer $836,000 after he was arrested and jailed for more than a month after posting on social media following conservative activist Charlie Kirk's death. The man said as a result of his arrest, he lost his job and missed the birth of his granddaughter. He says he's pleased his First Amendment rights were vindicated. Dave Packer, ABC News.
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10: 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Here's your 14 First Alert Forecast. Overnight tonight, gradually drying out with lows settling down into the mid to upper 50s. Thursday looks mostly dry and cloudy. A few stray showers possible over western Kentucky, and highs will top out in the lower 70s. Stray showers remain possible Thursday night, becoming more numerous into the overnight hours. Lows bottom out in the upper 50s to lower 60s. I'm meteorologist Michael Vecca with your 14 First Alert Forecast.
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Oak Ridge Boys, Garth Brooks, George Strait, and Martina McBride? 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

0: Here's the duo of the year as crowned Sunday night at the Academy of Country Music Awards show, Brooks and Dunn. Wrapping up my time with you here on a Country Music Wednesday night get-together. I'll make room for Linda Flores, leave you with a nice long Texas-sized music set. Joe Diffie kicks it off. Just prop me up by that jukebox. Next.
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1: ABC News, I'm Dave Packer. Cuba warning of fierce resistance to any U.S. military actions after the Justice Department unsealed an indictment against former Cuban President Raul Castro, charged with murder after the shootdown of two civilian planes out of Florida in 1996.
2: Cuba's government calling the indictment a farce based on lies to justify military aggression. Earlier this month in Havana, Cuban foreign minister telling our Whit Johnson that if the U.S. attacks Cuba, it could lead to a bloodbath.
1: ABC's Pierre Thomas. An IRS settlement gives President Trump's Justice Department a nearly $1.8 billion trust that could be tapped by those who claim they were wronged by federal law enforcement, but there is bipartisan support in Congress for killing that fund. A deadly hazmat emergency in New Mexico, east of Albuquerque tonight. Emergency crews arrived at a home there and found four people unresponsive, three of them now dead, and then the first responders started falling ill. The substance unknown. Hazmat teams at the house. This is ABC News. Harvard students will have to work harder to achieve an A average. ABC's Chuck Sievertson.
3: Harvard's faculty voted 458 to 201 for the A cap. It also approved a measure to use average percentile rankings rather than grade point averages to determine internal awards and honors. But faculty rejected the proposal's third plank, which would have allowed courses to petition to opt out of the A cap if they were graded on an unsatisfactory, satisfactory, and satisfactory plus basis. A February survey showed nearly 85% of students opposed the cap.
1: Weeks after a viral video showed a humanoid robot attempting to board a Southwest jet, the airline unveiled a new policy that any robot designed to resemble or imitate human or animal appearance, movement, or behavior is banned from their planes over concerns for its battery size. Artificial intelligence giant NVIDIA beat earnings expectations in the first quarter, clocking in more than $81 billion in sales, up 85% from the year prior. Dave Packer, ABC News.
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11: Here's your 14 First Alert forecast. Overnight tonight, gradually drying out with lows settling down into the mid to upper 50s. Thursday looks mostly dry and cloudy. A few stray showers possible over Western Kentucky, and highs will top out in the lower 70s. Stray showers remain possible Thursday night, becoming more numerous into the overnight hours. Lows bottom out in the upper 50s to lower 60s. I'm meteorologist Michael Vecca with your 14 First Alert forecast.
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Good friends, good whiskey, good love, and of course, the one and only Hank Jr. Hey there, I'm Linda with music from Shenandoah. And next to you, next to me,

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George Strait, Conway and Loretta, Dolly Parton, and Randy Travis. 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

0: Shelley West and Jose Cuervo. Yeah, I'm not much of a tequila person. You know, I always say it's always good to know what's your thing. You know, for some people, it's no alcohol at all. And for some people, they go, you know, I just kind of avoid the clear stuff. Or I've got a good friend who says, I don't drink any of the brown stuff. In just a bit, Mel McDaniel and Clint Black.
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0: Clint Black and Better Man. By the way, the autobiography that he wrote looks like it's really good. I'm going to have to pick up a copy of that. Available now wherever you find your favorite books. And he's doing some autograph sessions, too, around the country. Hey, John Michael in a minute and Johnny Cash.
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0: think about him now and then, every time I try and every time I win. And if I ever have a son, I think I'm gonna name him Bill or George, anything but Sue. I still ain't that man.
1: Johnny Cash, one of the greatest songs ever written, and A Boy Named Sue. 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

0: Toby Keith and Dream Walkin'. One of those guys that was just such a huge personality in country music. Tim McGraw in a minute in the Oaks.
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George Strait, Conway and Loretta, Dolly Parton, and Randy Travis. 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
1: ABC News, I'm Dave Packer. Two police officers who fought off the mob on January 6th filing a lawsuit against the Trump administration, trying to block the $1.8 billion fund that could hand out payments to their attackers. ABC's Mary Bruce.
2: Trump insists the fund is needed to help people he claims were mistreated by the Biden Justice Department.
3: People were destroyed. They went to jail. Their families were ruined.
2: But on Capitol Hill, outrage among a growing number of Republicans, rejecting the idea of taxpayer payouts to rioters.
1: The Justice Department Wednesday charging former Cuban President Raul Castro with murder over his alleged role in shooting down two planes that were carrying humanitarian aid in 1996. Acting Attorney General Todd Blanch saying he will, quote, show up here by his own will or another way. Hundreds of flights canceled, hundreds more delayed Wednesday after a sinkhole opened up on the runway at New York's LaGuardia Airport. This is ABC News. Emergency teams in New Mexico say three people are dead and over a dozen first responders are being treated after a call to a home east of Albuquerque. ABC's Alex Stone has more.
4: New Mexico State Police say three of four people who were found inside of the home unresponsive have now died in what is believed to have been a drug overdose. But during the response, 18 first responders were exposed to that substance and had symptoms, and they were quarantined. Two of the first responders have been listed in serious condition. Teams are working to identify the substance. Investigators do not believe the threat of it is airborne, and they're telling the local community that there is no threat. Alex Stone, ABC News.
1: Carbon monoxide and natural gas have both been ruled out. The Texas-based Elon Musk-led rocket and satellite company SpaceX filed for an initial public offering on the stock market, paving the way for one of the most highly anticipated listings of the year. Dave Packer, ABC News.
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11: Here's your 14 First Alert forecast. Overnight tonight, gradually drying out with lows settling down into the mid to upper 50s. Thursday looks mostly dry and cloudy. A few stray showers possible over western Kentucky, and highs will top out in the lower 70s. Stray showers remain possible Thursday night, becoming more numerous into the overnight hours. Lows bottom out in the upper 50s to lower 60s. I'm meteorologist Michael Vecca with your 14 First Alert forecast.
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George Strait, Conway and Loretta, Dolly Parton, and Randy Travis. 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

0: Vince Gill, take your memory with you when you go. Great little shuffle. You know how much I love those. I'm Linda heading out. Have a great rest of your Thursday. We'll talk again, good Lord willing, tomorrow. Alan Jackson in a minute and Ronnie McDowell next.
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0: ABC News. I'm Sherry Preston. The travel rush for Memorial Day begins this afternoon. The long weekend could see 45 million of us traveling 50 miles or more from home, according to AAA. Gas is averaging about $4.50 a gallon, more than 40% more than last Labor Day, thanks to the war with Iran. Many Cuban Americans welcoming the indictment of former Cuban leader Raul Castro. ABC's Matt Rivers is in Miami.
1: Just speaking to the unprecedented nature of this, it's not all that often that you see the United States government indict a former leader, the former head of government there, the most famous living son of Cuba, Raul Castro.
0: LaGuardia Airport dealing with a sinkhole that forced the closure of one of two runways, delaying hundreds of flights. They're trying to figure out exactly what caused it. Two police officers who survived the January 6th riots suing to stop President Trump's plan to use tax dollars to compensate those who allege they've been wrongly targeted by the government. Acting Attorney General Todd Blanche says a commission will decide who gets payouts. This is ABC News. New warnings about our grocery bills. Wheat growers across the country say a drought coupled with high fertilizer and fuel costs due to the war with Iran could lead to the worst crop since the 70s. That could mean even higher prices soon. Several people have died in a hazmat emergency in New Mexico as first responders try to figure out what's going on in a home near Albuquerque.
2: Emergency crews arrived at a home there and found four people unresponsive. Three of them are now dead. Then the first responders started falling ill. About two dozen people exposed to an unknown substance, many of them experiencing dizziness and nausea. They were all taken to the hospital for decontamination, and now three of them have been admitted. Right now, there are hazmat teams there at the house as authorities are racing to try to figure out what this unknown substance even is.
0: ABC's Trevor Ault. Getting an A at Harvard will soon be harder soon. The faculty has voted to cap the number of A's in any given course at 20%. In recent years, 60% of undergrads were getting A's. I'm Sherry Preston, ABC News.
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9: Here's your 14 First Alert forecast. Overnight tonight, gradually drying out with lows settling down into the mid to upper 50s. Thursday looks mostly dry and cloudy. A few stray showers possible over Western Kentucky, and highs will top out in the lower 70s. Stray showers remain possible Thursday night, becoming more numerous into the overnight hours. Lows bottom out in the upper 50s to lower 60s. I'm meteorologist Michael Fecka with your 14 First Alert forecast.
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0: but the upside's unlimited. I think that's a pretty good way to approach it.
1: So if you're, from the history that you have and from the research there at eggmarket.net, I mean, we're not done planning yet. It's still May. But looking ahead, what are the benchmarks? Are we sideways here for a period of time? What is this market hinging on, whether we move up or down?
0: Well, I mean, if you look at the chart, Jeff, I mean, whether you're talking July corn, July beans, no beans, you name it, these corn. I mean, essentially, with the drop in prices there on Wednesday, what you're seeing is the uptrend is still intact. Okay, so you've got an uptrend that started essentially at the first of the year. And so you went down on Friday and the market held exactly where it needed to. Went down on Wednesday, and we didn't even quite get down to support levels. But what you've got is an uptrending market. So I wouldn't call it sideways necessarily, but could the high be in? There's no question that the high could be in. What would that necessitate is that you get this crop planted in short order. China does not buy any corn, you know, and then you keep acreage pretty close to planting intentions. In that scenario, if the weather's good, there's no doubt that you could have a high end for the year. But right now, I would assume that it's going to be tough to get all those stars to align. I do think there'll be other opportunities here for growers, but that doesn't mean I'm going to sit on my hands either. I think that we need to be very aggressive in at least locking in, once again, a worst-case scenario to where if this thing falls out of bed and I get a nice rain on July the 20th and I'm aggravated because I didn't get any corn sold to $5, I don't think that's a boat we want to be rowing in. So I want to go ahead and manage some risk, lock in, again, some sort of a scenario that I know I've got my cost covered at the very least. And if this thing goes up, I can participate.
1: Okay, got to add on one question here. Is E15 more of a headline, or is it a fundamental that could come to play later in the year, early next year, as it relates to supply, demand, and price discovery?
0: I mean, as we sit today, I'd say it's more of a headline. But what it is, Jeff, as you know, is it's the ability to use E15. You know, it's not a mandate that people have to use. It's the ability to use it year-round. Not all stations are even equipped to handle it, so there's a lot of infrastructure that's going to have to be updated. But I do think what it does is it stabilizes what I'd call very mature industry and put us in a spot where we should be able to boil through more ethanol than, you know, what we have, for instance, with the 10 blend. So right now, I don't see it having this huge effect. And a lot of folks felt like you might see this thing go up 50 cents with that announcement. And I said, I just don't see it happening. But at the same time, I don't think it's bad for the corn market. I just don't know that it's going to play out as quickly as what everyone wants to see.
1: Matt Bennett is with us of agmarket.net. I'm Jeff Nally. This is the morning edition of the Cromwell Ag Radio Network. 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
1: Good morning. 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Owensboro Health brings you this look at your forecast. Look for a cloudy sky today with a high of 73 tonight, a 30% chance for showers. Maybe a thunderstorm after midnight. It'll be cloudy with a low of 60. Tomorrow's forecast, cloudy again with a 90% chance for showers and thunderstorms. Tomorrow's high 75, 90% chance of rain tomorrow night, low 65. Saturday, we're partly sunny. There's a 30% chance for showers with a high of 80. Slight chance of rain Saturday night. On Sunday, mostly cloudy, a 60% chance for rain. Still rain in the forecast for Sunday night, and showers are still possible on Memorial Day. I'm Jeff Nally.
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4: Reporting for Cromwell Media News, I'm Rob Nichols. Tell City is marking a milestone as officials announce the completion of the long-awaited River Road project. More than a decade in the making, construction began in phases, initially sparking jokes about it being a road to nowhere. That all changed with the recent finish of Phase 2, connecting Highway 66 directly to the Riverport. Mayor Chris Kale highlights the new road benefits, better access to the Riverport, less truck traffic downtown, and increased opportunities for economic growth. A dedication ceremony was delayed yesterday and supposed to happen at 4 p.m. today. Community tributes underway at Owensboro Memorial Gardens as they host their 28th annual Memorial Day event this week. Volunteers gathered to place American flags at veterans' graves, marking a day of remembrance and honoring local heroes. The observance continues Saturday with a formal ceremony at 2 p.m. and a veterans' food drive. Attendees are invited to bring non-perishable food items, with all donations supporting a local food bank aiding veterans in need. And the Kentucky Attorney General's office is looking into dozens of complaints that came in during the primary. Officials say 150 reports of various violations were made on Tuesday. Nearly 30 of those reports came from voters in Fayette County alone. The AG's office has not said yet whether any of the complaints were connected to serious election law violations. For Cromwell Media News, I'm Rob Nichols.
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2: 94.7 WBIO weather station forecast. Cloudy to mostly cloudy skies across western Kentucky. Some spotty drizzle and light rain. Highs up to 72. Mostly cloudy. Some patchy drizzle tonight. Low down to 61. Friday, cloudy with occasional showers and isolated thunderstorms. Highs at 72. More rain on Friday night. A few storms down to 64. Partly sunny on Saturday with a 20% chance of isolated showers and thunderstorms. Mount 14. First alert. Meteorologist Byron Douglas.
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It's Alan Jackson, Chattahoochee. Right now, it's Alabama. Take me down. You're listening to the Country Roots Morning Show. I'm your host, Basham. Welcome in. Welcome to a Thursday morning show. 6:39 in the morning, 61 degrees. Listen, first time here,

Diffie, Texas size heartache. Listen, I was singing at the top of my lungs over here. Let me fix that mic. Okay, here we go. Right now it's time for the farmyard forecast. You ready? All right, I didn't think I was ready, and then I became ready, so I'm ready. All right, it's brought to you by John's Window Tinting. Keeping your ride cooler in the summer, your windows clearer in the winter, and your view sharper than a rooster eye in sunrise. Thursday, today.

0: 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They'll get you hooked up here. We got some more classic country coming your way. 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
13: ABC News, I'm Sherry Preston. The Memorial Day travel rush ramps up for real this afternoon. AAA thinks about 45 million of us will be traveling at least 50 miles from home for the unofficial start to summer, even with gas prices averaging more than $4.50 a gallon. Now under indictment in the U.S. for murder, Raul Castro, former leader of Cuba. ABC's Matt Rivers in Miami says it's for the downing of humanitarian planes in the 90s.
14: You've got people who remember the crime specifically, right? And they feel very passionate that

0: it's Keith Whitley. When you say nothing at all on the Country Roots Morning Show, about 6:56, I got a guest in the studio, Mr. J. Kirk J. Welcome to the show.
1: What's going on?
0: Man, good morning. We just doing it, you know. It's Thursday morning. You know, this is what we do. So
1: that's what we do.
0: That's what we do. Hey, we're talking about the Premier Farm Realty Group. Kind of what you do, right? I mean, it's your life. You sell farmland, but you also help people sell it theirs as well. So that's let's talk true. About that a little bit. What does that look like?
1: Well, I could talk for hours about selling land and buying land, but to sell property, there's four or five things that I think are really good tips that everybody can utilize. Number one, price it right from day one.
0: Mm-hmm.
1: Properties that are priced too high will sit on the market, get stale. Use an individual who is well versed in getting that number for you, and y'all agree, seller and land specialists agree, and we don't price things that we can't move. We may have a debate about it. One of the hardest things we have to do is to convince a landowner of truly what his property value is. But once that's done and we all come to agreement, then the ball rolls fairly quickly.
0: Yeah, and I'm guessing there's a lot of stuff that goes along with it, of what the land is worth and why it's worth what it's worth, and then it's everybody around you and
1: that
0: all
1: brings
0: that
1: into
0: too.
1: The next point is when you're selling property, you want to highlight the features that property has.
0: Yeah.
1: For example, if it's got a well-maintained lake, highlight that.
0: Yeah.
1: If it's got a history of producing really big deer, then bring that out.
0: Yeah.
1: Show pictures. If it's a building, 5-acre building lot, and it's on the edge of the town, and it's got a cul-de-sac, highlight all those things. You want to bring the positives out
0: for sure
1: to people that are sitting at home and searching.
0: So pretty much, I mean, selling land is like selling anything, right? If you're selling a car, you're going to highlight some of the features that the car has,
1: right?
0: And that's going to get them over the thing. So,
1: and we also fill out a vacant land disclosure, or in a house, the seller's disclosures. And that document is strictly to tell what you know about the property. Be
0: yeah.
1: honest. If you don't know, put I don't know. But if you do know, either answer yes, no. And if you answer in something that a comment is desired and needed, then
0: yeah.
1: add that comment. So another thing is really, really critical is to use maps, aerial photos, drones.
0: Mm-hmm.
1: We utilize those daily because, as I think I've said before, in today's world, people shop from the comfort of their home initially.
0: Yeah.
1: Saturday mornings, people that are looking for land, and I'm just using Saturday morning as a, but they're going to sit at their kitchen table and they're going to go through those things that they're looking for in a property.
0: For sure.
1: And it's our job to present the most attractive vision that we can create. We don't spare any expense on our marketing.
0: I think it's awesome. I mean, that you put a lot of work into it, and it's your craft. You know what I mean? Like, take this morning show, I put a lot of work into it.
1: Absolutely.
0: Because I love it. I enjoy it, but I want to give somebody something good.
1: Right.
0: The product is good. So the same thing with selling land.
1: To be honest, when I first started selling real estate, I was so substandard in my marketing. I see that now.
0: Yeah.
1: And so now we spare no expense on marketing. We take the best photographer in this area
0: mm-hmm.
1: To every listing, whether it be a $50,000 listing or a $1 million listing. We do the same process.
0: Yeah.
1: We owe it to our clients to present the best product, pictures and videos, advertising of his property, whether it be 5 acres or 500.
0: Yeah.
1: We treat everything the same.
0: That's good stuff. Jay, I appreciate you coming on the show and talking about this stuff. I'm going to give you the mic. You got anything else to say?
1: No, just apologize for my voice being a little hoarse. This weather and the pollen and everything is playing havoc with
0: me. Oh, it's my worst enemy.
1: You know, all I can ask anybody to do is, if you have any questions about how we do our business at Premier Farm Realty Group, go to our website And look, we have 470 listings. They're all treated the same. They're all, look and see what we do. We just listed a 58-acre tract in Ohio County up toward Dundee, and we treat it the same way as we treat a 275-acre tract in Marshall County. They're all done with the client in mind and what is best, what is our responsibilities to our clients, and that is ask the right questions, get the right documentation, and make a presentation to the world that will best illuminate how fantastic this property is.
0: Well, good, Jay. I appreciate you being in here on the Country Roots Morning
1: Show. Thank you very much.
0: If you want to find them on Facebook, Premier Farm Realty Group. They got a bunch of stuff they want to sell you or even help you sell some stuff. We got some more classic country coming your way, so keep it tuned right here.
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5: Reporting for Cromwell Media News, I'm Rob Nichols. Tell City is marking a milestone as officials announce the completion of the long-awaited River Road project. More than a decade in the making, construction began in phases, initially sparking jokes about it being a road to nowhere. That all changed with the recent finish of Phase 2, connecting Highway 66 directly to the Riverport. Mayor Chris Kale highlights the new road benefits, better access to the Riverport, less truck traffic downtown, and increased opportunities for economic growth. A dedication ceremony was delayed yesterday and is supposed to happen at 4 p.m. today. Community tributes underway at Owensboro Memorial Gardens as they host their 28th annual Memorial Day event this week. Volunteers gathered to place American flags at veterans' graves, marking a day of remembrance and honoring local heroes. The observance continues Saturday with a formal ceremony at 2 p.m. and a veterans' food drive. Attendees are invited to bring non-perishable food items, with all donations supporting a local food bank aiding veterans in need. And the Kentucky Attorney General's office is looking into dozens of complaints that came in during the primary. Officials say 150 reports of various violations were made on Tuesday. Nearly 30 of those reports came from voters in Fayette County alone. The AG's office has not said yet whether any of the complaints were connected to serious election law violations. For Cromwell Media News, I'm Rob Nichols.
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3: 94.7 WBIO weather station forecast. Cloudy to mostly cloudy skies across western Kentucky. Some spotty drizzle and light rain. Highs up to 72. Mostly cloudy, some patchy drizzle tonight. Low down to 61. Friday, cloudy with occasional showers and isolated thunderstorms. Highs at 72. More rain on Friday night. A few storms down to 64. Partly sunny on Saturday with a 20% chance of isolated showers and thunderstorms. Mount 14. First alert, meteorologist Byron Douglas.
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0: you know the dance, those are bonus points. You know what I mean? That's how we kick off a Thursday morning on the Country Roots Morning Show on 94.7 WBIO. Classic country done right. Yeah, that's what I say. Hey, let's keep this thing moving.
1: Wake up, Owensboro. It's time to get your boots on and hit the day running.
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That's Sammy Kershaw, Vidalia, right here on the Country Roots Morning Show. It's brought to you by American Legion Post 9. Coming up, we got Garth Brooks, The Red Strokes. This might be one of my favorite Garth Brooks songs because it doesn't get played a lot. So I'm going to play right now.

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0: the Wind Blow By right here on the Country Roots Morning Show. 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Let me do what I do. I appreciate you. But this is where I might get fired. I don't know. Hopefully the GM is not listening. Hopefully Jordan is still sleeping. That's what I'm hoping. That is what I'm hoping is going on. But have you guys heard of Zach Top? If you haven't, you need to look up Zach Top. He is a new country artist coming out, but he sounds like 80s and 90s country. And I asked if I could play Zach Top on this format. And, you know, we had the 80s, 90s, 2000s kind of format, classic country, right? And he's not classic country. And we had a big deal with Carrie Underwood, but listen, she's been out for over 20 years. I mean, she is classic country. Some of her her old stuff is. So I was told that I could not play Zach Top. I never lie. So I am a rule follower. I would never play Zach Top. I lied. Here he is.
1: Well, it's been some time. You still look like an angel.

Cromwell Media presents Our National Anthem, brought to you by Moonlight Barbecue, West Parish Avenue in Owensboro. And now, our national anthem.

0: I'm Jeff Alley on the Carmel Ag Radio Network. A federal court this week granted preliminary approval to John Deere's proposed antitrust settlement with farmers who filed their right to repair lawsuits, giving producers until September to file objections. The U.S. District Court for the District of Northern Illinois this week granting preliminary approval to Deere's proposed $99 million settlement to resolve numerous farmer-initiated lawsuits that were filed back in 2022. Those lawsuits allege the company monopolized the repair market by limiting farm access to diagnostic tools for equipment that they own. The court found that the proposed settlement meets all legal requirements and is likely to be granted final approval. In world corn news, recent rainfall in Brazil has been slim with the exception of southern regions. Still, CONAB expressing little concern for total corn production in last Thursday's report, estimating a 140.2 million metric ton crop. That would be the second largest of all time by their records. In Argentina, roughly a third of the corn crop is harvested. That, according to the Buenos Aires Grain Exchange, and expected to as well be record size. U.S. wheat prices aren't the only ones bouncing here at the week. Paris milling futures also snapping a three-day skid, moving stronger. I'm Jeff Nelly.
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8: Cloudy to mostly cloudy skies across Western Kentucky. Some spotty drizzle and light rain. Highs up to 72. Mostly cloudy, some patchy drizzle tonight. Lows down to 61. Friday, cloudy with occasional showers and isolated thunderstorms. Highs at 72. More rain on Friday night. A few storms down to 64. Partly sunny on Saturday with a 20% chance of isolated showers and thunderstorms. On 14, First Alert, meteorologist Byron Douglas.
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4: ABC News, I'm Sherry Preston. With the Memorial Day rush expected to really speed up today, more of us are expected to hit the road and pay more while we're doing it.
5: AAA says this holiday will see a slight increase in road travel compared to last year, but also higher gas prices. The national average is now $4.56 a gallon. Traffic data company INRIX says the worst times to drive will be Thursday and Friday afternoons, especially between 3 and 6 p.m., with major backups expected in cities like New York, Boston, Denver, and Los Angeles.
4: That's ABC's Stephanie Ramos. Flying into or out of New York's LaGuardia Airport, still a pain thanks to a sinkhole that opened up on one of the runways. That runway is still closed, causing delays. Walmart this morning warning about the possibility of slower sales later this year, but says sales for the last quarter were up 4.1%. Tens of thousands of people under evacuation orders in Simi Valley, California, with a wildfire burning through 2,100 acres. This is ABC News.
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You ain't much fun since I quit drinking. Toby Keith on the Country Roots Morning Show. Coming up, we got David Lee Murphy. People call him DL. He's singing about going a little loco. You know what I mean? It's the theme song for most people around here. Keep it tuned, 94.7 WBIO.

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3: Reporting for Cromwell Media News, I'm Rob Nichols. Tell City is marking a milestone as officials announce the completion of the long-awaited River Road project. More than a decade in the making, construction began in phases, initially sparking jokes about it being a road to nowhere. That all changed with the recent finish of Phase 2, connecting Highway 66 directly to the river port. Mayor Chris Kale highlights the new road benefits, better access to the river port, less truck traffic downtown, and increased opportunities for economic growth. A dedication ceremony was delayed yesterday and supposed to happen at 4 p.m. today. Community tributes underway at Owensboro Memorial Gardens as they host their 28th annual Memorial Day event this week. Volunteers gathered to place American flags at veterans' graves, marking a day of remembrance and honoring local heroes. The observance continues Saturday with a formal ceremony at 2 p.m. and a veterans' food drive. Attendees are invited to bring non-perishable food items, with all donations supporting a local food bank aiding veterans in need. And the Kentucky Attorney General's office is looking into dozens of complaints that came in during the primary. Officials say 150 reports of various violations were made on Tuesday. Nearly 30 of those reports came from voters in Fayette County alone. The AG's office has not said yet whether any of the complaints were connected to serious election law violations. For Cromwell Media News, I'm Rob Nichols.
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1: 94.7 WBIO weather station forecast.
9: Cloudy to mostly cloudy skies across western Kentucky. Some spotty drizzle and light rain. Highs up to 72. Mostly cloudy, some patchy drizzle tonight. Low down to 61. Friday, cloudy with occasional showers and isolated thunderstorms. Highs at 72. More rain on Friday night. A few storms down to 64. Partly sunny on Saturday with a 20% chance of isolated showers and thunderstorms. Mount 14. First alert, meteorologist Byron Douglas.
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Hello, Travis Tritt. Here's a quarter. Call someone who cares. Right now is Billy Currington. Must be doing something right. 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

0: I'm Jeff Daly on the Cromwell Ag Radio Network. In the overnight, July corn down 5.5, July soybeans down 8.5, July Chicago wheat down 11.75. Looking at yesterday's market, July corn dropped 9.5, July soy fell 9.75. Corn basis weaker yesterday. Soybean and hard red winter wheat basis were steady. Spring wheat and soft red winter wheat basis were stronger. Futures markets pressured by favorable forecasts for the next few weeks and by renewed optimism that negotiating could make progress on Iran and a peace deal. The USDA to lead off today with the weekly export sales report, then the weekly and monthly livestock slaughter summaries to be released today. Traders stay in tune for updates for the latest round of peace negotiations between the U.S. and Iran. Previous close yesterday showed the Dow Jones Industrial Average up 645, the S&P up 79.33. The 10-year Treasury ended at 4.57. Early on today, the June Dow futures are up 80 points. European markets higher. Spot futures on London's FTSE are trading up just shy of 0.1%. Germany's DAX trading up 3%. The Shanghai Composite in China down 2%. I'm Jeff Daly.
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8: Cloudy to mostly cloudy skies across western Kentucky. Some spotty drizzle and light rain. Highs up to 72. Mostly cloudy, some patchy drizzle tonight. Low down to 61. Friday, cloudy with occasional showers and isolated thunderstorms. Highs at 72. More rain on Friday night. A few storms down to 64. Partly sunny on Saturday with a 20% chance of isolated showers and thunderstorms. On 14. First alert, meteorologist Byra Douglas.
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in a hurry and don't know why. Coming up, we got some Hank Williams Jr. But before we get that, I don't know if you've checked it out yet, but the Country Roots Power Hour is rolling weekdays from 2 p.m. to 3 p.m. right here on 94.7 WBIO, the Heaters. From the 80s, 90s, early 2000s, big songs, big memories, big sing-alongs. Honestly, it's hard not to turn it up. I'm going to be honest with you. But before we get there, we're going to finish out this morning show. We got a little...

0: 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Hey, right now it's time for the Don Moore Drive of the Day.
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0: Good morning, friends. Thursday mornings in Owensboro have a little extra energy. Weekend plans are starting, people are moving, and summertime in this town means there's always something happening. But while folks are making plans, a whole lot of people are already hard at work. Construction crews out in the heat. Farmers already moving before sunrise. 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Life doesn't slow down, it just gets hotter. And we appreciate everybody out here putting in that work. Somewhere out there, Bubba's already convinced himself standing near a grill counts as helping. 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We got a little Kenny Chesney coming up. Keep it tuned right here.
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10: ABC News, I'm Sherry Preston. Tens of millions of us will be hitting the roads, rails, and air for the Memorial Day weekend, and the rush is expected to really get going a little bit later today. In Southern California, thousands have had to evacuate ahead of a wildfire that is ripping through Simi Valley. ABC's Trevor Ault is there.
11: Overnight, wildfires raging across Southern California, forcing thousands of evacuations. The Sandy Fire in Simi Valley now scorched more than 2,100 acres just 30 miles from Los Angeles.
10: Elon Musk has announced plans to take SpaceX public. No word yet on when shares may go on sale, but experts say the move could push Musk's net worth over the $1 trillion mark. Investigators at a home outside Albuquerque, New Mexico, are trying to figure out what happened that left 3 people dead, 18 first responders sick. The mayor of the town says fentanyl is a possibility, but that house has never been on their radar as a possible drug house. This is ABC News.
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Swingin' John Anderson on the Country Roots Morning Show. I'm your host, Basham. It's all brought to you by American Legion Post 9. We got Lil Brooks and Dunn coming your way. Make sure you keep it here. We got another hour. And we rolling. We rolling right now.

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3: ABC News, I'm Sherry Preston. Hopes that one hot spot for the Memorial Day travel rush may be fixed soon. Word that the runway at New York's LaGuardia Airport, closed by a sinkhole, may be reopening at noon today. AAA thinks about 45 million of us will be traveling at least 50 miles from home, with traffic starting to build later today. There were celebrations in Cuban communities across the country after the Justice Department unsealed those murder charges against former Cuban leader Raul Castro. ABC's Pierre Thomas in Miami.
4: For many Cuban Americans, especially here in Miami, these charges were 30 years in the making. Today, Cuba's government calling the indictment a farce based on lies to justify military aggression. And Cuban officials say any military move will be met with fierce resistance. The critical question now is what happens next.
3: Ukraine's president says drones struck a Russian refinery overnight, more than 500 miles inside Russian territory. Israel has begun deporting activists who tried to get through that naval blockade. This is ABC News. Two police officers who defended the Capitol on January 6th have filed a lawsuit against the plan to use taxpayer money to compensate those who allege they were wrongly targeted under the Biden administration. Oklahoma Republican Senator James Lankford was asked about whether any of those who stormed the Capitol would be getting money.
5: There were some folks that wandered in the building, that were caught up in the crowd, came in, marched around, walked right out. That's not my issue. There are folks that smashed windows. There are folks that attacked law enforcement. There are folks that beat them with poles and the American flag. Folks that sprayed bear spray in their face of law enforcement. I don't understand why any of those folks would receive any kind of compensation.
3: A commission would be set up to decide who would get the money and how much, according to Acting Attorney General Todd Blanche. Stephen Colbert's long goodbye to late night TV ends this evening when the host of The Late Show appears behind his desk for the final time. CBS announced last year after 11 seasons The Late Show would be ending, claiming economic reasons. Sherry Preston, ABC News.
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12: Cloudy to mostly cloudy skies across western Kentucky. Some spotty drizzle and light rain. Highs up to 72. Mostly cloudy, some patchy drizzle tonight. Low down to 61. Friday, cloudy with occasional showers and isolated thunderstorms. Highs at 72. More rain on Friday night. A few storms down to 64. Partly sunny on Saturday with a 20% chance of isolated showers and thunderstorms. Mount 14, First Alert, meteorologist Byron Douglas.
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give a little love to Judge right here on the Country Roots Morning Show. Coming up, we got John Michael Montgomery. I Can Love You Like That. 94.7 WBIO.

wore the same thing twice. I mean, what are you doing now? Here we go. A listener went into a store for hamburger buns, walked out with chips, drinks, ice cream, cookies, forgot the buns. Still grilled it anyways. Listen, they did a little low-calorie, low-carb dinner right there. Here's another one. Listener waved at somebody in public thinking they knew who they were. Other person waved back, both realized no clue who the other person was. Still committed to the moment. Now they awkwardly wave every time they cross paths. That's a friendship. That's a friendship. I'll give you one more. Listener woke up mad at the alarm, hit snooze so many times they started dreaming about being late, then woke up late for real. I've done that many, many times. Still blame the alarm, but you know it's me. Anyways, that's today's Country Confessions. Real stories from real folks who probably should have kept it to themselves, but we're glad they didn't. It's all brought to you by Elite Auto Glass. Keep it tuned right here. We got some more classic country coming your way. Little Gary Morris on 94.7 WBIO.

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That's the gambler, Kenny Rogers, on the Country Roots Morning Show. 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

Delta Dawn, Tanya Tucker right here on the Country Roots Morning Show, brought to you by American Legion Pulse 9. This is your host. I am your host, Brett Basham. Listen, I was just thinking, you know, things that kind of feels like summer, things that you hear that remind you like, hey, summer's around the corner is, you know, like kind of like hearing lawnmowers before 8 a.m. You know summer's coming, right? You want to get out there before the heat does. Somebody grilling in the neighborhood just smells, you know, it reminds you of summer. The smell of, like, sunscreen, right? Kids asking for snacks every 20 minutes because they're home and they're not in school. I give it up to the teachers. I mean, y'all do a good job with them. Saying it's hot, but not that hot, you know? Somehow every year we forget how hot Kentucky gets. You know, even in the winter, it's like cold and windy, and it's like, oh, I can't wait for summer. And then summer comes, it's like, man, I don't even want to go outside. I don't know. We kind of forget about it, but, you know, summer's around the corner because I heard all those things, and I smell those things, and I look at those things, and I'm like, yeah, summer's coming. Hey, we got a little Colin Ray. I want you bad, and that ain't good. Keep it tuned right here to the Country.

0: 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Hey, coming up, we got the Front Porch Shout-Out. You don't want to miss in some more classic country. Keep it tuned right here, 94.7 WBIO.
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8: ABC News, I'm Sherry Preston. Hopes that one hot spot for the Memorial Day travel rush may be fixed soon. Word that the runway at New York's LaGuardia Airport closed by a sinkhole may be reopening at noon today. AAA thinks about 45 million of us will be traveling at least 50 miles from home, with traffic starting to build later today. There were celebrations in Cuban communities across the

y'all. That's Dwight Yoakam, passes you. Country Roots Morning Show. That's going to do it for us today. We're going to pass the playlist over to Dennis Harrington, and then I'll pick it back up in the Power Hour. We'll be back tomorrow morning, 6 a.m. I hope you are, too. Before we go, we're going to play a little Lady A, Need You Now. Yeah, that's right. 94.7 WBIO.

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2: I'm Jeff Alley on the Cromwell Ag Radio Network of the Chicago Board of Trade this morning. It's a lower market for soybeans and for wheat. Corn futures are either even to a penny stronger in the front 5 months of trading. Still not much of a gain to be seen in any direction there. Pricing for the soy products this morning, southbound soybean oil futures are between a penny and 29 cents lower. Soybean meal prices from 80 cents to $1.70 lower. Rice is lower. Cotton futures are lower. Live cattle futures, October contracts down $1.67, $235.10. Feeder cattle, October contracts down $6.05 at $352.82. Lean hogs, October down $1 at $87.6500. At the Board of Trade, July corn is a penny stronger, 466 and three quarters. The December market is even now at 489 and a quarter. July soybeans down 2.5, 1197 and a quarter. September down 3.25, 1182. The November, 1189 and a half, down 4 cents a bushel. Wheat futures, the nearby July contracts are down 7 cents at 653 and a half. It is the July of 27, 6 cents lower, but still at 707 a bushel. I'm Jeff Daly.
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2: From the Cromwell Weather Center, I'm Jeff Daly. Clouds today at a high of 73. Clouds tonight, 30% chance of rain after midnight. Low 60. Tomorrow, a 90% chance for showers and thunderstorms with a high of 75. 90% chance of rain tomorrow night. 30% chance of rain Saturday. And showers in the forecast for both Sunday and for Memorial Day.
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Boy, something about this mandolin picking just gets my attention every time. And what a great voice, and her band is just phenomenal, too. Catherine Matea and Come From the Heart.

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We are 94.7 WBIO. 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

0: Doggone it, I kind of feel the same way as her. Shania Twain, Love Gets Me Every Time. Maybe you kind of feel the same way, too. Back to it in a little bit, but I understand this was back in the year of 2011. A Georgia woman and her two daughters survived a tornado by climbing into a tanning bed in the family's newly opened salon right there. And the story came to light because I guess that happened to some other family just recently, too. But, well, if it worked, it worked. And I'm glad they came out unscathed right there in that tanning bed. Quick thinking, I guess.
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5: This is Kentucky Farm Bureaus across Kentucky. KFB President Eddie Melton testified before the Senate Ag Committee on the challenges of fertilizer price and availability.
6: Since February, we have seen a 33% rise in anhydrous prices, a 55% rise in urea prices, and a 25% increase in liquid nitrogen. All the while, corn prices have declined from $7 a bushel in 2022 to approximately $4.50 per bushel today. Meanwhile, many farmers are operating with little or no working capital, limiting their ability to manage risk or invest in future production. In the first quarter of 2026, 86 farms have already filed for Chapter 12 bankruptcy, including 25 of those in the southeastern region.
5: Restrictions on shipping due to the war with Iran have further complicated short supplies and increased global demand. This is Across Kentucky.
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Oak Ridge Boys, Garth Brooks, George Strait, and Martina McBride? 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

0: Well, Lady Raven is explaining everything going on right there, and that's the way it turned out. Apparently, I got Mexico. Back to it in a little bit, not that far away, Alabama, born country. And the redheaded stranger coming up, waiting in the wings, guaranteed.
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6: ABC News, I'm Sherry Preston. Three vessels have just been permitted through the Strait of Hormuz. ABC's Tom Sophie Burridge with more on how it was permitted during the blockade.
7: Two of them were Chinese flag carriers, and the third was Korean. China's a key ally of Iran, of course. According to Wynwood, this maritime intelligence company which has released this information and data, is that they were all carrying Iraqi or Kuwaiti crude oil. It appears that the US has let them out because they're not breaching the US blockade, which is only on Iranian-linked vessels and vessels carrying Iranian crude or other products.
6: The war in Iran causing gas prices to jump 40% in this country this Memorial Day weekend compared to last year at this time. Average price about $4.50 a gallon. Multiple sources confirm Acting Attorney General Todd Blanche will meet with Republican senators as more of them speak out of the president's so-called anti-weaponization fund. It'll happen today. This is ABC News.
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1: I'm Jeff Nelly on the Cromwell Ag Radio Network. U.S. stock market is drifting today following a rebound for oil prices and a mixed report on the U.S. economy. The S&P 500 down 0.3% on track for its fourth drop of the last 5 days after setting an all-time high. The Dow Jones Industrial Average up 0.1%. The NASDAQ Composite 0.6% lower. A halt to the torrid run for stocks benefiting from the artificial intelligence boom has slowed the U.S. market economy. Not even another better-than-expected profit report from NVIDIA was enough to kick it back into gear. The chip company reported stronger profit and revenue for the latest quarter than analysts expected, while also forecasting revenue for the current quarter that cleared analysts' estimates. The build-out of AI factories, the largest infrastructure expansion in human history, accelerating at an extraordinary speed, according to one market analyst. Such performance and talk that have become routine, although NVIDIA stocks swiveling between losses and gains before dropping 1.9%. At the Board of Trade, corn futures are a penny and a fraction to two higher. July at 468 a bushel. Soybeans are a fraction to three and a fraction higher. July at 1203, November 1194 and three quarters. I'm Jeff Nelly.
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1: Weather Station Forecast. From the Cromwell Weather Center, I'm Jeff Nelly. Clouds today at a high of 73. Clouds tonight, 30% chance of rain after midnight, low 60. Tomorrow, a 90% chance for showers and thunderstorms with a high of 75. 90% chance of rain tomorrow night. 30% chance of rain Saturday. And showers in the forecast for both Sunday and for Memorial Day. 94.7 WBIO.

0: Yep, you're looking so good in love, but he was hoping that love would be going his direction. Well, it didn't work out that way. There you go with George Strait, and back to it here in a moment or two. This is kind of interesting here. A little thought came up about what jerk behavior in public should result in an immediate fine. Boy, there's a lot of times I'd like to see this happen. What the internet said, maybe you might agree too, using speakerphone. Nobody wants to hear your phone call right there, and I hear that so often. Coughing into the air like a baby because, you know, even toddlers know to cover their mouths. Throwing a cigarette butt on the ground. And this one right here, Bluetooth speakers. Or any loud music on hiking trails and campsites right there, plus bright lights at campsites that could, gosh, light up an entire parking lot. Oh, I've seen a lot of people disgusted about that when they're out camping and just want a little peace and quiet. But everybody's got to bring their music, got to have their big old bright lights right there. I'm sure you've seen it too. Hank Williams Jr., all Marotta friends, have settled on down. We'll have that for you pretty quick.
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0: Well, that guy's put through the mill right there, doing all those things just to see you smile. Did it pay off? Apparently not. Oh, bless his little pee-pick and heart. There you go with Tim McGraw helping us out. Back to it. Lord, I hope this day is good. Been really good for me so far, being here playing these great country hits for you. Don Williams leading us that direction in a moment or two, and soon to follow, Lori Morgan.
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0: conscience for some.
1: What a legendary song right there, and the legendary artist singing it too, John Conley. Boy, unique sound for sure. 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Maybe that's happened to you in your lifetime too, just like him. Kix Brooks and Ronnie Dunn with a nice cover of this one, My Maria, right around the corner, and see what else we can get them for you right after this.
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9: ABC News, I'm Sherry Preston. Hurricane forecasters with the National Weather Service have just released their outlook for the upcoming Atlantic hurricane season. NOAA is predicting below average tropical activity for 2026, driven by El Nino, which is forecast to emerge

0: Noon. The Democratic National Committee has released a long-awaited report on the party's losses in the 2024 election. It points to voter registration shifts and a persistent inability to listen to all voters. The report comes as some party officials are increasingly concerned about the health of their party. On Capitol Hill today, Democrats are speaking out about the Trump administration's latest budget proposals.
1: The Republican agenda is one big broken promise.
0: Minority Leader Chuck Schumer, Democrats angry about the tens of billions more set aside for ICE. Acting Attorney General Todd Blanche headed to Capitol Hill today as a growing number of Republicans say they're concerned about that so-called anti-weaponization fund. This is ABC News.
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3: Reporting for Cromwell Media News, I'm Rob Nichols. Tell City is marking a milestone as officials announce the completion of the long-awaited River Road project. More than a decade in the making, construction began in phases, initially sparking jokes about it being a road to nowhere. That all changed with the recent finish of Phase 2, connecting Highway 66 directly to the Riverport. Mayor Chris Kale highlights the new road benefits, better access to the Riverport, less truck traffic downtown, and increased opportunities for economic growth. A dedication ceremony was delayed yesterday and supposed to happen at 4 p.m. today. Community tributes underway at Owensboro Memorial Gardens as they host the 28th annual Memorial Day event this week. Volunteers gathered to place American flags at veterans' graves, marking a day of remembrance and honoring local heroes. The observance continues Saturday with a formal ceremony at 2 p.m. and a veterans food drive. Attendees are invited to bring non-perishable food items, with all donations supporting a local food bank aiding veterans in need. And the Kentucky Attorney General's office is looking into dozens of complaints that came in during the primary. Officials say 150 reports of various violations were made on Tuesday. Nearly 30 of those reports came from voters in Fayette County alone. The AG's office has not said yet whether any of the complaints were connected to serious election law violations. For Cromwell Media News, I'm Rob Nichols.
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10: From the Cromwell Weather Center, I'm Jeff Daly. Clouds today at a high of 73. Clouds tonight, 30% chance of rain after midnight. Low 60. Tomorrow, a 90% chance for showers and thunderstorms with a high of 75. 90% chance of rain tomorrow night. 30% chance of rain Saturday. And showers in the forecast for both Sunday and for Memorial Day.
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0: I'd say that's a good way to describe it right there, a tender moment. That, of course, Leroy Parnell, sounded mighty fine for sure. Some simple and easy ways to de-stress, and maybe you've got a few in your life that you kind of live by as well. There's seven of them right here I'm going to pass along for you. Read instead of scroll. That's a good idea right there. Reduce caffeine intake and give mindfulness meditation a try. See if that might help you out going that direction. And cuddle with a baby, top three, or call a loved one. Take a music break at number two. The top one right here, simple and easy way to de-stress, just go for a short walk. They always say that's good for the mind, body, and soul, and get you some fresh air, as a matter of fact, too.
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3: 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Corn futures have managed a fraction of a gain. The soybean market, not so much. 2.5 to 4.5 cents a bushel down. And the wheat market, well, we're 2.5 to 8.75 cents a bushel lower. Your product market has soybean oil today, also on the south side, 6 cents to 29 cents lower. Soybean meal prices from 90 cents to $1.60 lower. Rice futures are higher. Cotton futures are mostly lower. The livestock complex is weaker today. October live cattle futures are down $4.30 a hundred at $232.47. Feeder cattle October contracts down $9.25 at $349.62. October lean hogs down $1.27 a hundred at $87.37 a hundred. Chicago Board of Trade today, July corn, 0.75 cents a bushel higher, 466.5. Sep futures up a half, 473. December at 489.5 and a quarter cent a bushel stronger. Soybeans moving the other direction. July at 11.97 1/4, down 2.5. Sep down 4.25, 11.81. November down 4.5 at 11.89 a bushel. Wheat futures, the July contract and the nearby at 6.52 a bushel, down 8.5 cents. I'm Jeff Daly.
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0: Doggone it, I don't blame her. I wouldn't want to be just another love either. Get right down to it. And that, of course, Tanya Tucker here, Classic Country 94.7 WBIO. 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
6: ABC News, I'm Chuck Sievertson. A measure to compel President Trump to withdraw from the war with Iran is expected to come up for a vote in the House today, a big test of lawmakers' willingness to go along with a war they didn't authorize. What's keeping oil and gasoline prices high continues the Iranian and U.S. blockades of the Strait of Hormuz. Three oil tankers were allowed through today, though, says ABC's Tom Sufi Burridge.
7: Two of them were Chinese flag carriers, and the third was Korean. China's a key ally of Iran, of course. They were all carrying Iraqi or Kuwaiti crude oil. They're not breaching the U.S. blockade, which is only on Iranian-linked vessels.
6: Growing concern among Republicans in Congress about the fund President Trump wants to pay people for, claiming they were harmed by the government. The U.S. Commission of Fine Arts has approved the design for the Military Victory Arch President Trump wants to build in Washington, despite opposition. This is ABC News.
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1: ABC News, I'm Chuck Sievertson. Fellow Republicans in Congress are outraged at President Trump's intention to have the Justice Department set up a fund to pay people claiming they were harmed by the government, potentially including people who injured police in the January 6th attack on the Capitol. Inside the Oval Office today, the president was asked about Iran's enriched uranium.
2: Right now we're negotiating, and we'll see. But either we're going to get it one way or the other. They're not going to have a nuclear weapon.
1: A measure to force President Trump to end the Iran war is expected to come up for a vote in the House today. Big test of lawmakers' willingness to go along with a war they didn't okay. Ukrainian drones smashed into another Russian refinery overnight, starting a big fire, says Ukrainian President Zelensky. The number of people applying for state jobless benefits was little changed in the week just ended. Labor Department's weekly report found 209,000 people submitting their initial applications. This is ABC News. A new weight loss drug, Retatrutide, is being touted for its ability to increase the amount lost. It's not available yet, though, says ABC News chief medical correspondent Dr. Tara Narula.
3: It's being studied for a lot of different indications, not just obesity and diabetes, but also cardiovascular disease, renal disease, liver disease, osteoarthritis, lower back pain. Still experimental, still undergoing trials. They expect that they will put it in front of the FDA for approval in 2027 or 2028. But important to note, if you do see this drug being advertised now, it is not the real drug.
1: Dr. Tara Narula, the U.S. Surgeon General is reissuing an advisory, says ABC's Sophie Flay.
4: So the report recommends children younger than 18 months, no screen time. Under 6, less than 1 hour per day. And kids ages 6 to 18, 2 hours per day. The main message from this report, live real life, both at home and at school. Experts say parents should lead by example, creating regularly scheduled time without the screens.
1: Chuck Sievertson, ABC News.
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15: from the Cromwell Weather Center, I'm Jeff Daly. Clouds today and high of 73. Clouds tonight, 30% chance of rain after midnight, low 60. Tomorrow, a 90% chance for showers and thunderstorms with a high of 75. 90% chance of rain tomorrow night, 30% chance of rain Saturday, and showers in the forecast for both Sunday and for Memorial Day.
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0: Well, just out there looking for that chance of loving you. Or maybe you've kind of felt that same way about somebody too. Earl Thomas Conley doing the honors. Owls. We're talking about owls right here. Get called wise pretty much everywhere from the Iliad to Winnie the Pooh right there. But honestly, they say they're mostly just birds with great night vision and a permanent, I know something you don't know, face. That seems to be the look right there in their face. So you get right down to it. Now, there's an organization, a company called Mental Floss. Maybe you've heard out about them. But they point out that they're not exactly geniuses. We're talking great gray owls famously flunked a simple test where all they had to do was pull a string for a snack. And some other birds involved, well, they solved it pretty much instantly right there. So owls basically said, nope, not doing chores. That's just the way it's going to be. Dolly Parton and a nice little story about that workday of 9 to 5, moments away.
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0: Interesting story going on right there about that wild one, and I like the way she's singing it too. And that, of course, Faith Hill. 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Waylon Jennings helping us out in that direction, and soon to follow, not that far away too. 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

0: Doggone it, bottom line right there, that's the way it always should be right there. A lot of love and gentleness in Daddy's hands. That, of course, Holly Dunn. In a moment or two, get you out on the dance floor, do a little boot scootin' boogie with Kix Brooks and Ronnie Dunn. Stay with me now.
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3: ABC News, I'm Chuck Sievertson. Fellow Republicans in Congress are outraged at President Trump's intention to have the Justice Department set up a fund to pay people claiming they were harmed by the government, potentially including people who injured police in the January 6th attack on the Capitol. Inside the Oval Office today, the president was asked about Iran's enriched uranium.
4: Right now we're negotiating, and we'll see. But either we're going to get it one way or the other. They're not going to have a nuclear weapon.
3: A measure to force President Trump to end the Iran war is expected to come up for a vote in the House today. Big test of lawmakers' willingness to go along with a war they didn't okay. Ukrainian drones smashed into another Russian refinery overnight, starting a big fire, says Ukrainian President Zelensky. The number of people applying for state jobless benefits was little changed in the week just ended. Labor Department's weekly report found 209,000 people submitting their initial applications. This is ABC News.
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1: Good afternoon. I'm Jeff Nelly on the Cromwell Ag Radio Network. The Chicago Board of Trade today delivered a closing market for corn, for soy, and for wheat, all lower. And at the Chicago Mercantile Exchange, live cattle, feeder cattle, and lean hog futures were also lower today. In the soy complex, soybean oil 42 cents to 79 cents lower. Soybean meal from a mark of 250 to 280 lower. Rice on the day was higher, but cotton futures traded lower. Live cattle, October contracts down $5.82 at $230.95. Feeder cattle, October contracts down $9.25, $349.62. Lean hogs, October down $1.25 at $87.40/100. At the Chicago Board of Trade, weakness continued to grow as we moved through the day. Corn futures started higher by only a fraction to a penny and a fraction. July corn down 3.5 today, 362.25. December corn at 485, down 4.25 cents a bushel. July soybeans down 5.5 at 1194.25. The November down 6.75, 1186.75 a bushel. Wheat futures, December contracts at 680.75, down 11.5. Nearby July dropped 13 at 647.5. I'm Jeff Nally.
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1: From the Cromwell Weather Center, I'm Jeff Nally. Clouds today at a high of 73. Clouds tonight, 30% chance of rain after midnight. Low 60. Tomorrow, a 90% chance for showers and thunderstorms with a high of 75. 90% chance of rain tomorrow night. 30% chance of rain Saturday. And showers in the forecast for both Sunday and for Memorial Day.
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0: 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Hey, we're halfway through the Power Hour. Keep it tuned right here. We got some more stuff coming your way.
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0: Little Queen of Memphis dance mix, Confederate Railroad right there. Hey, you've been listening to the Country Roots Power Hour. Right now, I'm going to pass that playlist over to Rob Nichols. We're going to keep the country because he's bringing the country club for you. I appreciate you hanging out with me. I'll be back tomorrow morning at 6 a.m. if you want to get up that early. If not, I'll see you back here at the Power Hour. Let's go!
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4: 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I'm Jeff Nelly on the Cromwell Ag Radio Network. The Chicago Board of Trade today delivered a closing market for corn, for soy, and for wheat, all lower. And at the Chicago Mercantile Exchange, live cattle, feeder cattle, and lean hog futures were also lower today. In the soy complex, soybean oil, 42 cents to 79 cents lower. Soybean meal from a mark of 250 to 280 lower. Rice on the day was higher, but cotton futures traded lower. Live cattle, October contracts down $5.82 at $230.95. Feeder cattle, October contracts down $9.25, $349.62. Lean hogs October down $1.25 at $87.40/100. At the Chicago Board of Trade, weakness continued to grow as we moved through the day. Corn futures started higher by only a fraction to a penny and a fraction. July corn down 3.5 today, 362.25. December corn at 485, down 4.25 cents a bushel. July soybeans down 5.5 at 1194.25. The November down 6.75, 1186.75 a bushel. Wheat futures, December contracts at 680.75, down 11.5. Nearby July dropped 13 at 647.5. I'm Jeff Nally.
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6: Here's your 14 First Alert forecast for the overnight hours. Mostly cloudy with a stray shower possible. Lows drop down into the upper 50s to around 60 degrees. And then widespread rain and thunderstorms return for Friday, mainly through the morning and afternoon before becoming more isolated into the evening hours. A strong to severe storm can't completely be ruled out. Highs top out in the upper 60s to around 70 with more spotty showers and thunderstorms possible through the weekend. I'm meteorologist Michael Fecka with your 14 First Alert forecast.
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Thank you, Basham. 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

your home for classic country. Rob Nichols on the Thursday Country Club. One day away from Friday, the long Memorial Day weekend. Here comes John Michael Montgomery, WBIU.

0: KO, your home for classic country. John Micah Montgomery, and I'm Rob Nichols, back on the Country Club. 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

Classic Country with Rob Nichols on the Country Club, getting you through a Thursday with our WBIO weather on the way. Not liking this wet stuff, but hey, that's okay. Friday is coming no matter what. Twins spend time, two in a row, Mallon Jackson.

sky. The spin of the earth, or the changes in the tide. I don't know what brought us together, what strange forces of nature conspired to construct the present.

0: 94.7 WBIO, and also 92.1, 97.9 WKCM out of Jackson. Melting the radio there with that one. That's I Go On Loving You. 3:35, that is our Gail Niehaus time. 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Look at our WBIO weather. Mostly cloudy, chance of a shower or thunderstorm returning tonight. Low 61. Showers and thunderstorms likely tomorrow. High 75. Showers, maybe a thunderstorm again Friday night. A low 65. Then a little sunshine Saturday. Slight chance of a shower or thunderstorm and a high of 81. I'm Rob Nichols on the Cabinet Doors and More Country Club. 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
9: 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Nominations are open now for educators from Tell City, Perry

Tree with the Oaks. I'm Rob Nichols, and we got more to come, including our WBIO news on the way here at the top of the hour right now. Trisha Yearwood, who we'll hear about next hour, and our This Day in Country Music History here on

0: 97 WBIO, your home for classic country with Tricia. Here at 3:48, 12 minutes away from the hour of 4 o'clock, that is our Gail Niehaus time. Solutions Real Estate Group. Coming up, top of the hour, we've got our WBIO news. Right before that, we'll have ABC News Now to keep you informed, as we always do. And, of course, a look at our WBIO weather, also coming up here at 4 o'clock. Friday after 5, supposed to happen tomorrow, but you know the drill. There's rain in the forecast tomorrow. So keep an eye on social media and on the radio and other channels of info in case they have to cancel. It's always a big if when it rains. A lot of times, though, they move it inside, which is a good thing. Again, Friday after 5, full back-end season downtown Owensboro. 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
7: ABC News, I'm Chuck Sievertson. Backfiring a Trump administration attempt to win over Republican senators today for the Justice Department funds set up to pay people claiming they were harmed by the government in the Biden years. It potentially could include rioters from January 6, 2021. A closed-door meeting today to get Republican support for a funding bill for ICE and other agencies fell apart, sources say, over the compensation fund. Several sources in the room tell ABC News that Acting Attorney General Todd Blanche even tried to placate senators by saying they themselves can apply to receive money from the fund. That also backfired. On the Iran war, Secretary of State Marco Rubio today.
8: I think we've made some progress, but obviously we're dealing with a system that itself is a little fractured. So the Iranian system.
7: Vote on a measure to force President Trump to end the Iran war is expected in the House today. This is ABC News.
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3: Reporting for Cromwell Media News, I'm Rob Nichols. Tell City is marking a milestone as officials announce the completion of the long-awaited River Road project. More than a decade in the making, construction began in phases, initially sparking jokes about it being a road to nowhere. That all changed with the recent finish of Phase 2, connecting Highway 66 directly to the Riverport. Mayor Chris Kale highlights the new road benefits, better access to the Riverport, less truck traffic downtown, and increased opportunities for economic growth. A dedication ceremony was delayed yesterday and is supposed to happen at 4 p.m. today. Community tributes underway at Owensboro Memorial Gardens as they host their 28th annual Memorial Day event this week. Volunteers gathered to place American flags at veterans' graves, marking a day of remembrance and honoring local heroes. The observance continues Saturday with a formal ceremony at 2 p.m. and a veterans food drive. Attendees are invited to bring non-perishable food items, with all donations supporting a local food bank aiding veterans in need. And the Kentucky Attorney General's office is looking into dozens of complaints that came in during the primary. Officials say 150 reports of various violations were made on Tuesday. Nearly 30 of those reports came from voters in Fayette County alone. The AG's office has not said yet whether any of the complaints were connected to serious election law violations. For Cromwell Media News, I'm Rob Nichols.
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14: Here's your 14 First Alert forecast for the overnight hours. Mostly cloudy with a stray shower possible. Lows drop down into the upper 50s to around 60 degrees. And then widespread rain and thunderstorms return for Friday, mainly through the morning and afternoon before becoming more isolated into the evening hours. A strong to severe storm can't completely be ruled out. Highs top out in the upper 60s to around 70 with more spotty showers and thunderstorms possible through the weekend. I'm meteorologist Michael Fecka with your 14 First Alert forecast.
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0: 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I'm Rob Nichols. 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

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Rob Nichols on the Country Club, brought to you by Cabinet Doors and More in Fordsville. How about a twin spin for the hour? Two in a row from David Lee Murphy.

0: VIO, also at 92.1, 97.9, WKCM. 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That is our Gail Niehaus time. 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Coming up here very soon, going to have our daily feature, This Day in Country Music History. As we look back at the 21st day of May, let's take a look at our WPIO weather. Mostly cloudy tonight, chance of rain and maybe a thunderstorm. Again, low around 61. Showers and thunderstorms likely tomorrow, 75. Showers, maybe a thunderstorm on Friday night, low 65. Partly sunny on Saturday, chance of a shower. Maybe a thunderstorm possible again, and a high of 81. I'm Rob Nichols on the Cabinet Doors and More Country Club. 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

0: 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Time now to check this day in country music history for the 21st day of May. 1951, on this date, Hank Williams is admitted to North Louisiana Sanitarium in Shreveport for treatment of his alcoholism and his back problem. He released 3 days later. Years of back pain, alcoholism, and prescription drug abuse severely compromised Williams' health. 1964, Buck Owens was the number one on the country chart with My Heart Skips a Beat. Owens' third chart topper, My Heart Skips a Beat, spent seven non-consecutive weeks in the top spot with a total of 26 weeks on the chart. The B-side, Together Again, also hit number one on the country chart, both replacing and being replaced by My Heart Skips a Beat from the top spot. 1982, Waylon Jennings and Willie Nelson were at number one on the country chart with Just to Satisfy You, written by Jennings and Don Bowman in 1963. Jennings included the song in his performing repertoire and on radio. The 1982 recorded a duet version along with Willie Nelson, which peaked at number one. In 1994, Tercia Yearwood married Robert Bobby Reynolds, bass player for the country music group Mavericks. The couple divorced in 1999. She married her current husband, Garth Brooks, in 2005. That's a look back at this day in country music history with Rob Nichols on the Cabinet Doors and More Country Club. 94.7 WBIO.
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7: ABC News, I'm Chuck Severson. Backfiring and torpedoing a meeting with the acting attorney general and Republican senators at the Capitol an administration attempt to smooth over outrage over President Trump's Justice Department fund to pay people claiming they were harmed by the government in the Biden years. It potentially could include rioters from January 6, 2021. Sources in the room tell ABC News there was yelling and no progress on advancing a bill to fund immigration enforcement. ABC News White House correspondent Karen Travers.
8: Blanche has publicly defended the fund on Capitol Hill and hasn't committed to setting a policy to ban money from going to anyone who assaulted police. Blanche says a commission will decide who gets payouts from the fund, but Blanche will appoint the members of the commission and the president will oversee it.
7: The vote on a measure to force President Trump to end the Iran war is expected in the House today. Wall Street major indexes went down, then rallied to close higher. This is ABC News.
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3: Reporting for Cromwell Media News, I'm Rob Nichols. Tell City is marking a milestone as officials announce the completion of the long-awaited River Road project. More than a decade in the making, construction began in phases, initially sparking jokes about it being a road to nowhere. That all changed with the recent finish of Phase 2, connecting Highway 66 directly to the Riverport. Mayor Chris Kale highlights the new road benefits, better access to the Riverport, less truck traffic downtown, and increased opportunities for economic growth. A dedication ceremony was delayed yesterday and is supposed to happen at 4 p.m. today. Community tributes underway at Owensboro Memorial Gardens as they host the 28th annual Memorial Day event this week. Volunteers gathered to place American flags at veterans' graves, marking a day of remembrance and honoring local heroes. The observance continues Saturday with a formal ceremony at 2 p.m. and a veterans' food drive. Attendees are invited to bring non-perishable food items, with all donations supporting a local food bank aiding veterans in need. And the Kentucky Attorney General's office is looking into dozens of complaints that came in during the primary. Officials say 150 reports of various violations were made on Tuesday. Nearly 30 of those reports came from voters in Fayette County alone. The AG's office has not said yet whether any of the complaints were connected to serious election law violations. For Cromwell Media News, I'm Rob Nichols.
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7: Here's your 14 First Alert Forecast for the overnight hours. Mostly cloudy with a stray shower possible. Lows drop down into the upper 50s to around 60 degrees. And then widespread rain and thunderstorms return for Friday, mainly through the morning and afternoon before becoming more isolated into the evening hours. A strong to severe storm can't completely be ruled out. Highs top out in the upper 60s to around 70 with more spotty showers and thunderstorms possible through the weekend. I'm meteorologist Michael Fecka with your 14 First Alert Forecast.
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also 92.1, 97.9 WKCM. Good afternoon. I'm Rob Nichols. I'm the Country Club finally driving you home here on a Thursday. Good

94.7 WBIO with ETC, and I'm Rob Nichols, getting you through a Thursday. Coming up, we'll talk about

0: talk about me for a change. It's Toby. I'm Rob Nichols at 516. 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You don't want to miss it. Evansville Food Truck Festival. 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We're talking many, many food trucks, like over 25 of them. A lot of other non-food vendors are going to be there as well. A food hall will be set up. 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And there's a lot of things for the kids to do, too, like a petting zoo, pony rides, bouncy houses, a large slide. Gonna be a heck of a time all day long at the Evansville Food Truck Festival. 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

0: 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Look at our WBIO weather. Rain returning to the forecast tonight. Mostly cloudy, a chance of a shower or thunderstorm. 61. Tomorrow, showers and thunderstorms likely. Great way to spend a Friday. Being sarcastic, 75. Friday night, showers and possibly a thunderstorm. Low 65. Then partly sunny, a slight chance of a shower or thunderstorm. And a high of 81. Chance of more showers Sunday. High of 83. I'm Rob Nichols on the Cabinet Doors and More Country Club. 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

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Classic Country, Rob Nichols back on the Country Club. Coming up, we've got our WBIO news. I hope you've been hearing our announcements about the real meaning of Memorial Day, not just an extra day off. Here comes Joe DiMassina.

0: 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That is our Gail Niehaus time. 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On the way, coming up here at 6 o'clock, one more look at our WBIO local news. Also, ABC News Now coming up right before that. Another hour of the Country Club straight ahead. Keep it right here. We are at 94.7 WBIO.
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5: ABC News, I'm Chuck Sievertson. A Trump administration attempt to smooth over outrage of Republican senators today blew up a meeting, one originally designed to get support for a bill on immigration enforcement. Senators say what torpedoed the effort was President Trump's Justice Department funds set up to pay people claiming they were harmed by the government in the Biden years. It potentially could include rioters from January 6, 2021. Sources in the room say there was yelling and the senators were sent home for Memorial Day. A vote on a measure to force President Trump to end the Iran war is expected in the House today. At the White House today, the president.
6: Right now we're negotiating, and we'll see. But either we're going to get it one way or the other. They're not going to have a nuclear weapon.
5: Oil prices surged, then settled back down today, all the while still over $100 a barrel. Those bounces affecting Wall Street stocks. The major indexes dropped, then rallied to close higher. This is ABC News.
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3: Reporting for Cromwell Media News, I'm Rob Nichols. Tell City is marking a milestone as officials announce the completion of the long-awaited River Road project. More than a decade in the making, construction began in phases, initially sparking jokes about it being a road to nowhere. That all changed with the recent finish of Phase 2, connecting Highway 66 directly to the Riverport. Mayor Chris Kale highlights the new road benefits, better access to the Riverport, less truck traffic downtown, and increased opportunities for economic growth. A dedication ceremony was delayed yesterday and is supposed to happen at 4 p.m. today. Community tributes underway at Owensboro Memorial Gardens as they host the 28th annual Memorial Day event this week. Volunteers gathered to place American flags at veterans' graves, marking a day of remembrance and honoring local heroes. The observance continues Saturday with a formal ceremony at 2 p.m. and a veterans' food drive. Attendees are invited to bring non-perishable food items, with all donations supporting a local food bank aiding veterans in need. And the Kentucky Attorney General's office is looking into dozens of complaints that came in during the primary. Officials say 150 reports of various violations were made on Tuesday. Nearly 30 of those reports came from voters in Fayette County alone. The AG's office has not said yet whether any of the complaints were connected to serious election law violations. For Cromwell Media News, I'm Rob Nichols.
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14: Here's your 14 First Alert forecast for the overnight hours. Mostly cloudy with a stray shower possible. Lows drop down into the upper 50s to around 60 degrees. And then widespread rain and thunderstorms return for Friday, mainly through the morning and afternoon before becoming more isolated into the evening hours. A strong to severe storm can't completely be ruled out. Highs top out in the upper 60s to around 70 with more spotty showers and thunderstorms possible through the weekend. I'm meteorologist Michael Fecka with your 14 First Alert forecast.
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0: off for Classic Country with Lori Morgan. 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

0: WVIO, also at 92.1, 97.9, WKCM with George. And our final twin spin of the day here at 6:33. That is our Gale Niehaus time. 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Mostly cloudy tonight. Chance of a shower thunderstorm coming back in. A low 61. Showers and thunderstorms likely for your Friday. 75. Showers, maybe a thunderstorm Friday night. 65. And partly sunny. And yep, you guessed it. Another chance of a shower thunderstorm. And a high of 81 on Saturday. 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

old classic country with Rob Nichols on the Country Club. Getting you through a Thursday. 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

0: 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Common Thread was the name of the album. Country artist doing Eagles songs, and pretty successful album, as I recall. Clint Black and his version of Desperado. Rob Nichols here on the Country Club, 6:48, about 12 minutes away from the hour of 7 o'clock. And that is your Gail Niehaus time. They're at Solutions Real Estate Group on Salem Drive. Going to hand things over to ABC News coming up here at 7 o'clock. Also, we've got Doyle King coming in. He'll keep you entertained and informed for the rest of the night. Have yourself a great week. 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